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1: 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And if you want to be there, we've not put the tickets on sale yet, but we're giving you a chance to win your way in again tomorrow. I think it all starts at about 9 a.m., so I would not want to miss out on that if

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1: 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Randy Travis is celebrating the 40th anniversary of his debut album. 40 years since Storms of Life came out. Can you believe that? 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
1: 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It's called Good Hang. And she was talking with, well, Tom Holland, you know, who is basically Spider-Man. And one of the things she asked him, she was like, we've asked you repeatedly to host SNL. And you've never wanted to do it. Like, why do you not want to host Saturday Night Live? It's like a legendary show. And he's like, I know. I love it. I'm a big fan of sketch comedy, too. But I'm dyslexic. And you all use cue cards. And that is just going to petrify me if I'm having to do that.
2: Are you serious?
1: And I thought about it. Man, that would be such a disadvantage. But there's got to be some who have, in the past, overcome that. You know, think about, like, maybe sort of maybe the ad lib. There are some people that are so gifted at ad-lib. Like, I don't know if you remember Robin Williams, the great Robin Williams, still one of my all-time favorites in comedy, just nonstop. And his mind was like a popcorn popper. And what he used to do is just like, they couldn't contain his comedy with cue cards. So I don't know. But it does make you wonder, like, is there a way that somebody who would have that difficulty who could do it still? Because I would hate for him to miss that opportunity. He's so stinking funny, too. But yeah, I get it, though. I sure do.
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So Bob Belmont's back tomorrow to take care of you. 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
1: Kathy Yeager here tonight with your favorite classic country. And I neglected to give my social media when we were talking about it just a bit earlier. And you asked for it. Kathy, K-A-T-H-I. She's like, I know you spell it weird. Y-E-A-G-E-R. 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And on Instagram,

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And I gotta say thanks to everyone in Las Lunas. Thanks for having us on and enjoying Albuquerque's classic country. 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
1: Hey, not sure if you knew, this is National CPR and AED Awareness Week. I remember just thinking about how important this time is because it's good to know the basics of CPR so that you're always ready when the unexpected emergency happens. Happened for us. I hated it. My husband and I both were away at work, and my three kids and my mom were home together. She used to live with us, and bless her heart, went into cardiac arrest. And I thank God my children went into action and called 911 immediately. Unfortunately, in our situation, by the time she got to the hospital, she had not made it, which breaks my heart. But it did inspire my kids to sort of be very serious about learning the steps of CPR. My daughter actually now, years later, works in a hospital in the heart lab, the cath lab. So,
2: oh my God, that's amazing.
1: 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I'm so proud of her. 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
1: You didn't know Kenny Chesney is one of the stars of our iHeartRadio Music Festival this year. It's back in Las Vegas, September 18th and 19th at T-Mobile Arena. And you could be there for this two-night incredible show with so many performers. Oh, my gosh. Even Lady Wilson's going to be there. You can get those tickets tomorrow starting at 9. Even

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Hi, it's Kathy Yeager. Hey, and I've got a shout out to Rio Rancho. Thanks for making this request from the Talkback mic. 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
1: Congratulations to Garth Brooks, who's receiving the Artist of a Lifetime Award from the Recording Industry Association of America. 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
1: I was scrolling a little and I just saw something so hilarious. And it's starting to happen more and more where people are taking flights and they get the middle seat, say, for instance, or it really doesn't matter, I guess, what seat if you have people next to you that are not with you on that flight. And there are a few cocktails, or maybe you're just one of those nervous flyers and maybe you took a little something or whatever it may be that you are just conked out on the flight. And then people snap pics of what it looks like when that person next to them has basically used their shoulder as a pillow.
2: Oh my gosh.
1: How do you handle that? What do you do in that situation? Are you you take one for the team and just let that person sleep it out so they're not nervous on the flight or whatever their situation may be? Or do you kind of politely move your shoulder and let their head fall and it wakes them up? 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
10: 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I'm Theo Henderson, and I created the show while I was unhoused on the streets of Los Angeles. 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
11: On a warm summer's evening, on a train bound for nowhere, I met up with a gambler. 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

0: seems like they're not going to make it. 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
1: Keep those socks on. 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
0: Ew.

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You guys in Bernalillo are great. Thanks for having us on. 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
1: Last hour, it came up and we were talking about just some of the things that you encounter on a flight, like the person next to you using your shoulder as a pillow. Somebody hit the talk back talking about people who like to take off their shoes and socks sitting next to you, which is kind of gross.
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1: No, I know. 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But what I have, I feel like I should share. 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It was so gross. Thankfully, they had their socks on, but not thankfully, their socks didn't smell much better.
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1: 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That was my favorite place to sit. 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
1: I really appreciate how much I learn hanging out with you here. As a matter of fact, I told you somebody at church gave us some farm fresh eggs, just like right off their farm. And I was so grateful for them. And I've been using them and absolutely enjoying how delicious they are. She said I could leave them on the counter for a while. And I was just like, not sure how long that would be, because I know when they're unwashed, you're able to keep them out there a little bit longer.
2: You can leave fresh eggs on the counter upwards to 3 weeks if they have not been washed.
1: Wow.
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1: That's fantastic.
2: 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Anyway, hope that helps.
1: It does. I appreciate you. Thank you. And thanks for listening tonight, too.
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1: 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Like, how do you leave certain things that are, granted, I get phones and wallets. Those are like, I mean, they can slip out of your pocket, your purse. I mean, things like that I get, maybe cosmetics. But the company just released its annual Lost and Found. 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Oh, and yeah, Mom, you left your breast milk in the back seat.
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1: You know who was a beer connoisseur supposedly back in the day? 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

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I know you need to start the day with great music. So Bob Delmont's back tomorrow to take care of you. 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
1: While most of America were watching the NBA Finals on TV, there were people there at Madison Square Garden that were dropping a pretty hefty ticket price to be in the house. Could not believe it. I understand that some of the tickets, even for Game 3 coming up on the 8th, is going to be like around $4,200 per ticket. $4,200 for one seat. That's not even taking anyone with you. Same with, like, if you want to go courtside, forget about it. It's time to put a little mortgage up on the house because that's $40,000. And that's, again, one ticket for that one ticket.
2: Wow. I didn't expect that.
1: No. I mean, me neither. And, like, some tickets, they say, the prices could go up around six figures before it's all said and done.
3: Oh, my God.
2: Are you kidding me?
1: This is what I'm reading, and I'm, like, sitting here thinking some of us are, like, putting gas in our car and deciding, do I go just to get me to the next thing, or do I actually try to fill my tank when I go to the grocery store? Am I actually getting stuff for the entire week, or do I get for just tonight? Literally, how are there some people who have no care in the world, apparently, who could just drop six figures on a seat to a basketball game? I'm like, what?
4: 98.1.
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1: Well, it's a collaboration that probably your doctor is going to be very disappointed if you take advantage of, but doggone it, looks kind of good. Pop-Tarts and crumble cookie together in a frosted cookie with Pop-Tarts. Oh my gosh, you should see the size of this thing too. 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
1: 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All my rowdy friends are coming over tonight. Bo Cephas there. Hank Jr. I'm a little George Strait now. It's carried away.

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1: Kenny Chesney with I Go Back. Welcome back to The Third Shift. My name is Adam. We mentioned traveling the country earlier in the hour. Well, there is a man that's named Barry Hoffner, and he's visited every country on Earth except for one. And he says traveling light is the secret to surviving life on the road. Now, according to Barry, five things you should never leave home without. So I'm going to give this to you this summer. A portable power bank. You know, a way to be able to charge your devices. You got to have some electricity. He also swears by a backpack instead of rolling luggage because some road trips and airports just aren't roller bag friendly. Wool t-shirts, which this seems incredibly specific, but he says they can be worn for days without smelling, which is, I had no idea. Earplugs for noisy hotels and city streets. And lastly, and probably the most important, instant coffee packs for when there's an emergency. Now you know.
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It's Adam, and shout out to Rio Rancho. 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
1: Redneck Yacht Club, that is Craig Morgan. This is The Third Shift. And my name is Adam, by the way. I welcome you back. When I was a kid growing up, my mom kept Listerine by the bathroom sink. 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
1: Dierks Bentley with Sideways. This is the third shift. My name is Adam. Welcome back, party people. When you think of summertime and the foods that you're going to eat, what do you think of? The reason is because there's a brand new list out of new favorite summertime foods. And my list is filled with ice cream, hamburgers, hot dogs. Well, not anymore. According to the Daily Mail, the number one new favorite summer food is olives, just plain olives. Flatbreads was number two, and breadsticks were number three. Two incredibly heavy foods. And by the way, hot dogs and hamburgers didn't make this list at all.
2: The milk and
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devil went down to Georgia. 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

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He went down, but they missed me by a hair. He'd always stop right there and say,

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1: Faith Hill with Peace of My Heart. This is the third shift. Welcome back. What's up, you guys? Zach Topp is in the news. He surprised fans at a recent Marcus King show in Nashville. He joined Marcus and Blackberry Smoke's Charlie Starr for a cover of Charlie Daniels' Trudy. And by the way, that's a great record on its own right. Zach posted a clip of the performance and said that he was very honored that he got to pick with Marcus and Charlie. By the way, you can see Zach Topp and Marcus King on the road all summer long, and that is a great concert.
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1: Johnny Lee looking for love all the wrong places. 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He sounds like he found love in this one, I swear.

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1: Tim McGraw, that is real good, man. And that is how we're going to wrap up the Friday, June 5th edition of The Third Shift. My name is Adam, as always. I love when you guys hang out with me here. It's the highlight of my entire day. Now the actual work part starts, the part that I dread. But that doesn't concern you. And as always, fear not. Greatest country music of all time continues all day long. King George, Kenny Rogers, Garth, and more next.
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0: 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I'm Bob Delmont. 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
1: Hey, it's Bob Delmont, Tracy Bird right now, going out to Cindy, who is getting ready for work, right?
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1: What do you do? Tell me what you do.
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1: Like Tracy Bird.

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Hey, it's Bob Delmont. And The Bull welcomes Riley Green to First Financial Credit Union Amphitheater on September 11th with Randy Houser, Cassius Culpepper, and Hannah McFarlane. 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
1: And there's Rascal Flatts here with Bob Delamont. Do you have kids? I'm sure they're very well behaved thanks to your great parenting. But more Americans are warming up to the idea of the child-free dining experiences at restaurants. And actually, parents are leading the charge on this. 75% of the people say restaurants should offer some sort of adults-only dining. Yeah, what's wrong with that? Designated seating areas? Maybe late-night restrictions? Maybe they're not allowed in for late-night evening hours, past 8, 9 o'clock. I like the designated areas. Remember the non-smoking sections? Non-child sections. I don't know. Look, parents should be able to dine out with their kids, and sometimes they misbehave. But what do you think of some form of child-free dining experience that you can choose?
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98.1 The Bull, Albuquerque's classic country. Hey, it's Bob Delmont, and another great show is coming to the First Financial Credit Union Amphitheater this summer. 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
1: Good morning. What's going on?
2: Barefoot blue jean night. Today, I'm just sitting on the porch hanging out with my dog. It's just one of them days, man, where I think it would be a perfect song to be playing.
1: There you go. Jake Owen.

it's Bob Delmont on 98.1 The Bull. Shout out to everybody in Rio Rancho. We appreciate you. Thanks for turning up Albuquerque's classic country. It's all we play on

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1: And there's Toby Keith. Here we go.
2: Now, the latest from Nashville. Bob Delmont with What's Trending in Country.
1: Randy Travis is celebrating his 40th anniversary of his landmark collection, Storms of Life, with the special activation during the CMA Fest going on now. The installation at Fanfare X will include a life-size replica of the storefront featured on the album's cover. Fans can meet Randy at his booth today and tomorrow. The Archives Nashville returns for CMA Fest, the annual Artist Closet Sale, going on now through the 7th at Fanfare X. You can shop items from the closets of their favorite artists like Jason Aldean, Jordan Davis, Miranda Lambert, Ella Langley, Luke Combs, and more. And tomorrow, ahead of her supporting slot with Harry Styles, Shania Twain will play the tiny 200-seat Shacklewell Arms in London. It was on this date back in 1993, Toby Keith scored his very first of his 20 number one country hits with his first single, Should Have Been a Cowboy. And that's what's trending in country.
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1: And there's Trace Atkins. You're with Bob Delmont. Oh, you're going to miss this. Hey, how are you with food and expiration dates? I got to tell you, I don't even look at the expiration date. I look at it or smell it and...
2: Absolutely not. I honestly won't even eat it on the day of its expiration. I have a very weird thing about food, so the next day, day of, it's gone.
3: As long as it passed the sniff test, I'm good.
4: Sometimes, like if it's a can of beans, maybe, you know, if it's harmless, I'm probably going to eat it.
5: You know, milk, I will definitely smell it and I will throw it away pretty quick if it's after the expiration date. Cereal or like pasta or rice, they put those expiration dates on there, but I've done some research. It doesn't really matter. Like, they just put that there so you'll throw it away and get more food.
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0: And for adults with type 2 diabetes and known heart disease, Jardiance can lower the risk of cardiovascular death, too. 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

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Hey, it's Bob Del Mutt. If this weekend you're going through a tough time, here's a song that is going to help you out with that. Sarah Evans.

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1: And there's Life's a Dance, John Michael Montgomery. It's Bob Delmont coming up. Don't do that. Last song going out to Lauren. What do you do for a living?
2: I'm a vet tech.
1: Is there ever a moment where you're working on an animal helping out and you go, oh my gosh, I don't know what to do? Or do you have enough people around you to help you out?
2: I have enough people to help me out.
1: Yeah.
2: I work with some really great doctors, yeah.
1: I'll bet. And I'll bet you have been doing this for a while and you're pretty talented as well.
2: Yeah, I've been doing it for a while. A little bit.
1: You love animals?
2: I do.
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1: And there's Montgomery Gentry. Here we go.
2: People do dumb stuff every day. Here's Bob Delmont with Don't Do That.
1: You know, sometimes it feels like people are looking for trouble with the law to keep doing things that are even more wrong as they continue. A guy from Illinois managed to get arrested on Memorial Day weekend on 7 charges in Key West. John Mack, 38, had been drinking at Dante's Key West Pool Bar when he climbed into a police cruiser left by an officer working an off-duty detail. He nearly hit 2 people pulling out, drove loops around the marina parking lot before being tracked down outside a near bar. They claimed he had 3 to 6 Coronas, failed field sobriety tests, refused a breathalyzer, cut himself resisting arrest, and he didn't have a driver's license. So lots of charges on this, stealing a police cruiser. That's just, it's like you want to go to jail. Like you're asking them, please send me to, I have nothing else to do for the rest of the month. I'd like to go to jail.
3: This report.
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98.1 The Bull. Hey, it's Bob Delmont. And The Bull welcomes Riley Green to First Financial Credit Union Amphitheater on September 11th with Randy Houser, Cassius Culpepper, and Hannah McFarlane. 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
1: 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What do you need?
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0: Randy Houser.
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0: Albuquerque's classic country, 98.1 The Bull. Hey, it's Bob Delamont. What are we doing this weekend?
1: I'm heading up to camp for the weekend.
0: And what do you do there?
1: Ride around on a dog cart, drink beer. Probably Saturday morning, be in the woods.
0: And in between, they'll be drinking on the golf cart, is what you're saying.
1: Well, tomorrow, today, tonight, this evening.

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1: And there's Darius Rucker. Are you ready for this?
2: We need more good news stories like this. This is Bob Delma with That's Nice.
1: A Girl Scout troop in Massachusetts, made up of 8 third grade students, spent nearly $200 from this year's cookie proceeds on a certain project. The idea came after the girls visited the Boston Home, which is a residential care center for adults with neurological conditions. They became interested in wheelchairs after the visit. We're excited to learn they could build a child-sized mobility trainer using 3D printed plastic parts. The wheelchair took about 200 hours to print and less than an hour for the troop members to assemble together. It's got an adjustable headset, cup holder, and removable push handle. So they used their cookie sales to make this wheelchair to be used for children with mobility challenges. So nice.
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1: And there's Garth Brooks here with Bob Delmont. Here we go.
2: 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Bob Delmont with What's Trending in Country.
1: Randy Travis is celebrating his 40th anniversary of his landmark collection, Storms of Life, with the special activation during the CMA Fest going on now. The installation at Fanfare X will include a life-size replica of the storefront featured on the album's cover. Fans can meet Randy at his booth today and tomorrow. The Archives Nashville returns for CMA Fest, the annual Artist Closet Sale, going on now through the 7th at Fanfare X. You can shop items from the closets of their favorite artists like Jason Aldean, Jordan Davis, Miranda Lambert, Ella Langley, Luke Combs, and more. And tomorrow, ahead of her supporting slot with Harry Styles, Shania Twain will play the tiny 200-seat Shacklewell Arms in London. It was on this date back in 1993, Toby Keith scored his very first of his 20 number one country hits with his first single, Should Have Been a Cowboy. And that's what's trending in country.

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1: Hey, it's Bob Delamont. Did you know that money could buy happiness? From a certain point of view, I'll tell you how after Tracy Byrd. I'm from the country. Where are you from?

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1: And there's the Zach Brown Band. What's going on? It's Bob Delmont. Happy Friday to you. Well, they say money can't buy you happiness. Is that true? According to a researcher and a Harvard professor, money can buy happiness, but only up to a point. It can get rid of sources of misery and unhappiness. But material things? No. There are four things you can buy happiness from, he says. See if you agree. Spending it on experiences with loved ones, buying time, like paying somebody to cut your grass, doing household chores so you have time for other things, saving money, you know, it's an investment in your future, and giving money to things, causes, and people you care about that makes you feel good. So those four things, do you agree? Can money buy happiness?

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1: It's Bob Delma. Good afternoon, almost, right? And it's the weekend, halfway done with work. What are we doing?
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1: Keeping busy. It's Gary Allen. 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

picture photograph to some old gray-bearded men sitting on a bench outside a general store. They said, yes, she's been here, but their memory wasn't clear. Was it yesterday

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98.1 The Bull. Hi, I'm Bob Pigott. Looks like the room is crowded. Let's see if we can find a place to sit down. Maybe grab a chair, so to speak, right? George Strait. It's going to work for him.

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Hey, it's Bob Pickett. And The Bull welcomes Riley Green, the first Financial Credit Union Amphitheater on September the 11th with Randy Houser, Cassius Culpepper, and Hannah McFarland. 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

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You know, he's going to play our 2026 iHeartRadio Music Festival in September. And I've got details about that 2 songs away from now. Kenny Chesney and Never Wanted Nothing More.

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0: Albuquerque's classic country, 98.1 The Bull. Brooks and Dunn, boots, scoot and boogie. Kick up your heels, so to speak, right? Either it's Bob Pickett. Are you wearing boots right now? Man, I got the most comfortable pair of boots on. And I'm hoping that, Father's Day's right around the corner. Hopefully the kids will get me a new pair of boots. That's what I want right there. I know what you want. You want to win tickets to our iHeartRadio Music Festival. It is back. And again, you can win your way in before you can buy them. Live performances include Cardi B, the Goo Goo Dolls, Kenny Chesney, Lainey Wilson, yes. Also Muse, Snoop Dogg, and more. Set for September the 18th and 19th at T-Mobile Arena in Las Vegas. 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And listen to win tickets before you can buy them, including airfare and hotel accommodations in Vegas, plus $1,000. Now, we've only got a couple of chances left for you to win. 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It's going to happen at 1 o'clock. And remember, our exclusive Capital One cardholder presale starts next Wednesday.
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Hey, it's Bob Pickett. 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

0: 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Can I just say congratulations to Joanna?
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0: Yes, you did. The $250K USA giveaway. And your next chance to win is going to be in less than an

Hey, it's Bob Pickett on 98.1 The Bull. Wake up Monday morning with Bob Delmont and listen for Don't Do That. It's the best silly criminal stories from around the world and right here in Albuquerque. 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She was

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0: 98.1 The Bull, Albuquerque's classic country. Miranda Lambert, The House That Built Me. Do you ever drive by your old house, the house that you grew up with, and you just look at it and you say, if I could only go to the door and see what my old bedroom looks like now. I've wanted to do that next to every time I go back to my hometown of Sweetwater, Texas, but I've never had the courage to walk up to the door. Because, hey, I'm afraid what I'll find. 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I'm telling you about that. 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
1: 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I'm putting a lot of videos on my Instagram page. And, well, check it all out. Every day there's a new post. 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
1: I'm Bob Pickett. Did I ever tell you why I decided to go to college, University of Texas, in Austin? 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So I left Texas Tech in Lubbock, moved to Austin, got back with a little girlfriend. She dumped me after a week and started dating the mayor's son.

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Hey, it's Bob Pickett. Be sure and wake up Monday morning with Bob Delmont. 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

0: 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Kenny Chesney, there goes my life. Oh, yeah. Congratulations again to the class of 2026. A lot of parents will be experiencing that song, when the kids take off and go back to college, I'll tell you that. All right, we want you to experience Kenny Chesney and many more at our 2026 iHeartRadio Music Festival. 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Lainey Wilson, Major Lazer, Muse, Snoop Dogg, Weezer, and Zara Larson, and it's set for September the 18th, 19th at T-Mobile Arena in Las Vegas. 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

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All right, special moment in country music history. 40 years ago this week, his debut album, Storms of Life, came out with his song, Randy Travis.

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98.1 The Bull. Hey, it's Bob Pickett. And The Bull welcomes Riley Green to First Financial Credit Union Amphitheater on September the 11th with Randy Houser, Cassius Culpepper, and Hannah McFarlane. 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
1: George Strait, Carried Away. I just get lost in that song. 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

Hey, it's Bob Pickett on 98.1 The Bull, and I got to say thanks to everyone in Los Lunas. 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

0: 98.1 The Bull, Albuquerque's classic country, Willie Nelson, always on my mind. Willie, of course, getting ready for another 4th of July picnic. Is this like the 56th 4th of July picnic? I'm supposed to be there. It's July 4th, less than a month away in Austin, Texas. And it's always fun at Willie's picnic because you never know who's going to show up and share the microphone with Willie. So, yeah, what are your plans for July 4th?
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0: 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Rascal Flatts, life is a highway. It's a pretty good description right there, wouldn't it? I'm Bob Pickett. Remember, one more chance to win before you can buy them. We're talking about tickets to our 2026 iHeartRadio Music Festival. It is back. And again, you can win your way in before you can buy them. Now, this is set for September the 18th and 19th, T-Mobile Arena in Las Vegas. Two nights, one stage, and listen to the lineup. The lineup includes Benson Boone, Cardi B, Goo Goo Dolls, Kenny Chesney, Lainey Wilson, also Snoop Dogg, and more. 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

98.1 The Bull, Albuquerque's classic country. Okay, is it true now, you know, when you fill up for gas, if you do it at night, you get more gas than in the daytime? If you're there, my neighbor just pulled my leg. I gotta fill up for gas, you know, before I go to the house anyway. Free and easy down the road I go. Dirks.

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You found Albuquerque's Classic Country on 98.1 The Bull.